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0: 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Black Audi, we're going to be Folsom enforced.
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Please be advised, we have two 23-103s in the same area. One is Sunrise Greenback, one is Sunrise in Kingswood. White Ram 1500, 58452 Robert 2 was in a road rage incident, incident 171 break. So there is a white Ford F-150, Victor David 052, David over Paul, and it pulled out in front of vehicles, incident 170.

0: Nice of a Penning 273-57434 Auburn Oaks Court Apartment 143. Neighbor came to RP's residence and advised that her boyfriend attacked her.
1: Penning a domestic report in 3 and 1 and 2.
2: George 12, I'll take 075.
1: George 12, I copy.

0: time before I had to watch.
1: 7-4.
2: Maroon, probably a four-door Nissan, unknown direction of travel. The take is going to be two carts full, still working on an actual price. Two suspects are going to be two WFAs, one blonde, one brown hair, and then either a BMA or IMA driver.
1: Copy. Samantha, could you copy that? 273-5.

0: George 2-1 and George 4-1, and I need an additional for this call. I made a welfare check in B2, 9376 Soaring Oaks with a 3-officer minimum. RP hasn't heard from his sister in 2 weeks. He left her children with her parents, and no one can reach her. She had her locations on and then turned them off.
1: George 1-0 back.

0: George 53, from 12, you can cancel.
1: 550. We'll be en route to the 273-5 shortly. We're just making arrangements here at Sam's.
2: I copy.

0: Are you on voice? Go ahead. Your RP is in the lobby.
1: Question one.

0: with it. 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
1: I copy. The parties are separated. The female half is going to be in apartment 146. Male half is going to be 143. He is 290, Reg.
0: Copy.
2: Where's he at?
3: He's mapping here at the PD.
2: What officer needs a supervisor?
3: George 51.
4: I am Fuji Sochi in the Walmart parking lot.
2: I can take care of that.
3: I got it.
5: Sam 15 to George 51 have traffic.
4: So I want Atrium, if I can get a Sammy in here.
3: I attached IV 30.
5: 6 Boy King Edward 797.
1: Copy, that comes back out of Sacramento to Roniel Lal on a 2008 Lexus.
5: Copy that. I believe that's going to be the suspect vehicle.

George 52 and 53 for Eclipse Fire responding. And V Patron and Blossom Ranch and Beat 4. The 2-year-old that was hit by a car has an injury to arm.

0: unit 10 and 1181. It's a bus versus a white Ford Greenback Mariposa. Paul 3, are you able to start towards that?
1: Paul 3, affirm. Hold this for me.
0: Copy.
2: 75, I'll get around as well. Hold this 44 for 450.
0: Copy. It's an RT bus.

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1: 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Also expired open collection account.

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0: 31 voice, can I get a case number?
1: 31 boy, case number 1596.
2: 4, break for the second.
1: Go ahead.
2: 1507118 on a bus.
1: First plate clear currents on a 21-4 out of Sacramento last in Newton. The second is clear current 2016 out of SAC Regional Transit.

0: and Sam 15. Just information, there's a pending 20,002 antelope in Auburn. He's not involved, but he's calling in third party as a hitman.
1: Copy. K9-2, can you show me out with one at Reading and Sutter?

0: Can I do 29 Delmar?
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0: Yolanda Herrera, Florida Union, Edward Robert Ocean versus Dominga, David Ocean, Mary Ida Nora, George Adam. 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
0: First of Domingo, 116 of 95, not known, clear, and UTL any ID for her. Is she out of a different state, maybe?
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0: Go ahead.
1: Advising her last name is George Union Edward Robert Robert Edward Robert Ocean.
0: 10-4, we'll try it that way.

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0: 9 Boy, Lincoln Frank, 388, Honda, break.
1: Go ahead.
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1: 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The second one is clear current on a 2021 Tesla out of Elk Grove.

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0: 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I'm sticking it to our call.

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1: Safer.
0: Stand by.

0: K92.
1: Go ahead.
0: I'm not sure if that's going to be her DL that I found. I have a Dominga Ruby Rios with that same date of birth that's showing on county probation for 496 out of Merced and a restrained party, but not known locally.

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1: 10-4.
2: Seven five,
1: go ahead.
2: 8 yellow Henry Union, 699 on the white Toyota. No readback.
1: Copy.
2: No readback.
1: I copy. It's at it.

0: If the factory is there, report number pulled.
1: Negative. Do you want me to sign one?
0: Affirm.
1: It'll be report number 6922. 6922.

0: David 41, David 32, diverting you for that TC with injuries. Scott and White Rock, just south of White Rock, called in by fire. It's for a solo vehicle rollover, blue Toyota sedan. Unknown extent of injuries. It's a 60-year-old female driver.
1: 32, copy, all the code.
0: 10-4.
2: Copy, is fire on scene.
0: Negative, they're en route.
2: Copy, code as well from Prairie City.
0: 10-4. And same 6, they are the two closest units.
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0: could be Sam, Nora, Henry, Boy, Tom, 2, 3, King, 0, 7, 6, 7, 8. It's going to be a purple testing special.
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0: David 41, can you start CHP, their jurisdiction?
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0: David 41, we had her by Beelzebub.
1: Go ahead.
0: Robert 090-3996. DOB 914-1948, female.
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0: William 889-4198, Lester Smith.

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0: Can you show me out at Sylvan Community Center on detail, please?
1: Offer. 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
3: 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Possibly brandish the weapon. We're calling Sky River Security as well. They're going to be right outside the parking garage. And when we called security, they answered and hung up.
4: Sam 19, I copy the call.
3: And for the...
5: First, go on. Can we check for air?
3: Avery. And we tried security again, and now it's going to voicemail. The description we have is a male wearing all black in the parking lot outside of the parking garage. It's going to be the parking lot closest to 99.
6: Star, we're in route for Sky River.
3: I copy.
2: David 41, can you hold traffic?
5: Copy, hold traffic.
3: He's going to be standing in a handicap spot. It's unknown if associated to a vehicle, but the closest vehicle to him is a silver Ford SUV. George 12, I copy your code. There's going to be two other subjects with the male as well.
5: 5-2, do we know what level of the parking structure they're in?
3: We'll ask.
6: Okay, so do we have a description on the armed subject?
3: We only know that it's a male wearing all black.
5: Go ahead.
0: You have a 602 form. Yeah, you're firm. Do you mind cruising over here?
5: Yep, be there in a second.

0: between canine tooth and chin chips. You can take 22.
1: Of the parking structure, per rapid SOS, the image is a long gun, similar to an AR being pointed at the ground.
0: 3 aisles behind him.
2: Copy.
1: Outside the parking structure. On the ground floor.

0: David 41. They are transporting her to David.
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2: Any 9.

0: 2019.
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0: You can keep 5 units on this. The other 5 units can clear. 2019, I'll be in route.
1: Okay.
2: First try.
3: Hey, so work, and can you call me back on the call?
2: Affirm.
1: Two. 5-3 and 22, I show you closest. Now, RV is saying possibly the southeast corner of the parking lot

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0: Real time. The only other subject that was in that area when DFR got overhead was this subject on a bike. He's wearing a gray or white hoodie and black sweatpants, but it doesn't look like a match.
1: A41, 132, got a black Honda coming your way.
2: Copy, we're off there on my side.
0: Copy, there was no one else in the area when DFR got overhead.
3: And we got a hold of security. They believe it was security personnel. There's personnel that was holding a holster that looks like a baton.
1: Copy,
2: stop the next vehicle. I think a fire truck's coming through.
3: And security is checking playback.
4: Fire 2, we're talking to Skyward Security right now.

0: George, hi one. George, 5-1.
1: Good.
0: Are you clear for Cynthia?
1: Over.
2: And sorry, we're 97, but is it, we're fairly certain it's going to have been the security guard.
0: George, 5-2, can you advise?
1: Yeah, it's a higher probability than not. We're going to speak with somebody inside now.

0: George, 5-2.
1: Go ahead.
0: Yeah, security personnel. It was their dude that was kind of hanging off. Everybody came through. We're okay.
1: I copy.
2: Our copies will be clear, Jeff.
1: Thank you, sir.
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1: George 12, I copy. We're George 22 to back for the suspicious search 6449 Laguna Mirage, and if you can copy the officer safety.
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0: Call 3 if available. Can I have a second to AC?
1: Employee 75 to AC, blessing southbound Mariposa from Highlands towards Greenbuck.
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0: They did not have the suspect plate. We're checking cameras.

0: Pinia, this is a CERC beat one off Shasta Creek.
1: George, hold on, you hold up on me.
0: I love you.

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0: 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It's a male face down, unknown if breathing.
1: 45 seconds. 46 seconds, start from the PD.
0: Come
1: first. 15, you can keep me on it.
0: Copy.
1: Table 41.
0: Go ahead.
1: You can put me on incident 117.
0: Come on. That's incident 192.
2: Yeah, copy. Do they believe he is beyond help?
0: Go ahead.
3: David 2624512.
0: Okay, copy. You want all around?
1: No, it was just attached.
0: I copy. It's attached.

0: in units en route to the fire call. The RP is declining to give CPR. They think he's beyond.
1: Copy that.

0: 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She's not able to get all in contact with them all month.
1: 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The suspect legal register of my killing.
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1: Killing northbound from Mariposa.
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3: That car for Paul 3.
5: Boy, did you use that traffic for me?
3: Hey, friend, did you copy Paul 3 traffic?
5: Hey, friend.
3: I'm a little out of play. Can you try to stop that car for Paul 3? And I'll take your call on the fire call.
5: I copy.
6: Boy 75, confirm you're exchanging with 50. 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
7: Paul 3 from Boy 50. What's the description of the vehicle? We were not paying attention. We were discussing the call we were on.
1: Copy. It's going to be a white SUV with front end damage related to the end run. I didn't get to see the plate from here, but it has heavy front end damage matching the collision that occurred at Mariposa in Highland. But it went northbound Mariposa, passing Mitchell Court, or taking a right turn towards Mitchell Court.
7: 10-4, we're from the corners.
1: Copy. The delay is about 5 now. Mariposa.

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George 31 and 32 on a suspicious search at Life Storage, 9800 Dino Drive. 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
1: Behind UTL, southbound there, Auburn, old Auburn to checking Islet now.

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0: For a neighbor, they did see the BMW head southbound via Lana toward Sayonara. She described the driver as a WMA in his 60s.
1: Copy. The vehicle just hit Greenback Burich westbound.

0: 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For info, that white X3 BMW is going to be the suspect car. Brick RP here desires prosecution as well.
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0: Paw 3, you just drove past me. It's going eastbound Highland now. It's 23103.
1: Copy, eastbound Highland.
0: Turn eastbound Highland.
2: He's probably going back to his house. We're going to loop back.
0: Take a southbound turn. Stand by for the question.
3: So what do you guys got?
1: Sorry, the hit and run that occurred in Mariposa and Highland. The suspect vehicle is a white BMW, smaller SUV. It's got front end damage. It keeps driving around the neighborhood in Mariposa Highland.

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1: He was going southbound on Rincada. It's a WMA, gray hair, older with glasses, white t-shirt, or white button-up shirt.
0: Copy.

0: Star, when was the last sighting of this guy, please?
1: Be southbound and caught her from Highland Ave.
0: Okay, copy that. We're overhead looking and just confirming it's a white BMW SUV with front end damage.
2: Yeah, I might have him at Verhoeven and Leona.

0: Just yell me out the vehicle.
1: What is the data copy?
0: Per a witness, she saw the suspect outside of the car behind a white van near the intersection I gave.
1: Temper.
2: Continue getting in touch with that, and I'll be in route.
1: Temper.
2: 15-3, confirming one is 20,002.
3: South for Paul 3 affirm. One's gonna be 20,002. Victim can identify now.

0: Right, what's your suspect description? We'll start getting some PAs and people that all's out looking.
1: To be WMA, older, about 40-50, black glasses and a white button-up. He had gray hair, short.

0: San Francisco Dispatch. What's the suspect's registered address?
1: Sam 15, it's 6613 Rankin on it. It's test call 198.

0: 1587. You want to meet me over that way?
1: I believe
0: it's 188. It's 20,002. I just want to get eyes on his house. It's probably where he's going back to. Just for info, I'm from Antelope Auburn.
2: Hi, copy.
3: Or what is his address, please?
2: Sorry, the address is 6613 Rinconada Drive. It's across of Aptos or Spring Valley.
3: Thank you. License, yes, 8.
4: Per a witness, the vehicle arrives eastbound Mill Fork at a dead end. Suspect was most likely going to be eastbound from that location.
3: Okay.

0: How quickly was the first officer cutting off that east and northbound path of travel?
1: We arrived at Leolana and Mel approximately 5 minutes after the vehicle showed up.
0: Thank you.
2: And sorry, that vehicle had been hitting Greenback Spirits driving at 1901. So it's a short time delay.
0: Thank you.
3: K92, sent you that civil standby for 200 Willamy. The RP is standing by at Blanche Springs of Chiefs.
0: Copy and run.
3: Sure.

0: Yorkshire 3 vehicle stop. Calvine and Auberry.
1: Hi, how's it going?
0: 5 Nora, Charles David, 338.

0: Say 15 to 50.
1: Good.
0: Confirm you said he went eastbound from Melcourt or westbound?
1: Originally, he drove his car eastbound Melcourt and came to the dead end and then continued eastbound.
0: Copy. Myself at 87 are at his residence. We're going to check there.
2: San 15, are you able to check off for safety? I just put in the call first.
0: Yeah, I'll stand by. Take a look.
2: Paul 3, put a possible suspect in the call. I ran him out, and that's a note from 2015, so it's a little old.
3: Paul 3, send that.
2: Paul 3, there's an extensive officer safety note in the call from the male subject you put the XREF in there for.
3: Copy, thank you.
4: They're pinging north of Bighorn on Bruceville, saying there's been an accident. The RP advised that they were hit by another vehicle and they took off. We're still trying to get further.
5: Yes, 50, for clarification, the vehicle driving was captured on a ring-style door cam, and there were no further activations, so it's possible that he went eastbound, but it's also possible that the camera did not activate when he walked back the other way.
6: 15, we got it.

0: Air unit from Boy 50. If you could just peruse the green belt from Sayonara south towards Greenbeck.
1: Sorry, no problem. We've been taking a look at it. So far, nothing of any interest, but we'll continue to check it.
0: 10-4, we appreciate you, sis.
1: We're going to have to bug out here, but Air 1 is coming overhead to relieve us. We'll hang out until they get here.
2: Fifteen-twenty to plate, unnoticed related.
3: Sam, 15.
2: 7, Edward John King, 547, Nissan.
3: It's clear. Expired 2013 Nissan Lessa Blaylock. It's located to the neighbor address 6617.
2: Okay.

listening for the hit and run. The suspect vehicle is going to be a white Ram pickup, plate of 07984 King 4. Comes back out of Wilton.

0: San Francisco. Still no answer. Sounds like TV inside was turned off. Probably not coming up.
1: 10-4.

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1: Go ahead.
0: Recorded the vehicle made a southbound turn onto Duluth from Laguna, right by Taco Bell, at 19:20 hours.
1: I got it.
2: George will be in there that way. Go check.
1: I got it.

0: Anytime, I think they were switching out.
1: Copy. We just heard some movement in the backyard. I just want to know if they could see anyone out there.
0: Star, are you still monitoring?
2: Everyone, Star just left and we're taking over. And I missed the traffic. What was the unit looking for?
0: Everyone, we copy. There's a unit at the suspect's location. The address is 6613 Rinconada Drive. They thought they heard movement in the backyard, seeing if you could see anything.
2: Okay, just moving over to that area and we'll take a look.
0: Copy, thank you. Thirty six eighty 3680.

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2: Air One, Backyard 6613, Grand Canada. I believe it's a south fence line. There's a decently large bush in the middle, and it has a strong heat source that's covered in the middle.
3: San Francisco, we copy that. That's where we heard the noise from. It's probably him.

0: one. Do we have canine and stuff on this, or do you guys want to try to get somebody on the south side?
1: No, it's definitely not at this time. It's a 20,002 only.
2: Area impact. C-251. It looks like the damage is from like a ball hitch. Should be like a lifted truck.
3: Can you confirm whether it was north side or south side of Sheldon?
4: Because it might be side, please.
2: Please, if I want a copy, I'll confirm.
4: To that location.
5: Where do you think I copy?
4: 75, I can take that. Unless, Sector, you want me to slow anything.

0: Tampa 2. Is there anybody in a position to try to obtain a phone number for the subject?
1: We have a TLO. I can add to the call.
2: Charles 3, I'll put a call in.
3: I've got two numbers for him from Rim.
0: We'll try that. He's refusing to come out, then we'll probably break it down from there.
4: Air 1, if the phone contact fails, I can also try to give directed PAs. One sec. Officer is ready to receive them.
0: Cover that. We'll wait for that unit to get to the backup, and then we'll do the PAs. We have two officers out front, we can receive them if he comes out.
2: It's going to be SACBD. It occurred in the westbound lanes of Sheldon.
3: Hi, Poppy. Do you want to call over?
2: Hey, Firm.
3: Hey, Poppy.
2: 5-2, if you could just confirm if they're going to actually respond. Because if there's no injuries, they might just do an info exchange.
3: Hi, Poppy.
5: And George 12, my driver's saying the same thing.
3: Hi, Poppy.
4: No, that's fine. Thank you.

0: tier one from Voice Input. What was the best backup address you recommended?
1: 6592 Moana is almost directly south of it. So if you guys got in that yard, look to the north. I know it's a dark green belt, but that'd be direct south.
0: I copy. Great dispatch. Keep it as calling board for that address.
2: 75, standby. Break. Air 1, Sheriff was requesting air on their channel. I'm trying to get if it's a bigger incident than ours.
1: Okay.
2: I think it was main channel 2, but it could have been 1.
3: Berg problem with someone that has a keys to her apartment.
4: Four 6512 Moana.
2: Copy, I'm putting that call now. Incident 202.

0: Sam is from Charles Tree. Two calls, negative answer.
1: Copy. Yeah, air unit's still on our main. You can go ahead with those announcements.
2: Sam 15, Sam, it sounds like they're checking on Sheriff.
1: Break, we're sufficient stable here.
3: Yeah, while we're still with you, but monitoring this, it's SD1 channel. The bush is directly basically at the base of that electrical pole. Do you guys see that? And then we're going to break off. They have a weapons call of the guy with a gun.
2: Everyone, dispatch copy. Thank you for your assistance.
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2: 46, can you go to the backup address with 75? We called over to SAC PD. 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They advise they'll have them, just to tell them to make a report at SACPD.org. Copy, thank you. George 41, do you copy your call?
5: Sure. Okay, did you let them know that it's not a hit and run? Seems like it might just be a collision.
2: Abram, and I told them it was non-injury, so they said they would just refer them to make a report online.
5: 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We'll facilitate some info exchange. Thank you.
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0: And so it doesn't sound like the subject has any other vehicles registered to him. So no real threat to the public if we're to walk away from this. Are you okay with us breaking it down?
1: Hey, Vern, that's fine.
0: Copy. You just saw the firm where we can break this thing down.

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0: 7 Mary John David 949 to a Nissan. And Paul 3, why don't you come over to this residence so you can take a look at this guy, see if he matches.
1: San 15, that plate's clear. Current 2015 Nissan Mazda McGaffick at the location address 6613.

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1: 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Can you switch to Intel, please?

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0: 709 Adam Robert King 1. It's going to be a Jeep.
1: Eleven boy, vehicle's coming back clear valid on a 2023 Jeep to Russell Allen off of Rangeway.

0: 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East Bitten Oak, 8, Zebra Boy King, 151, Silver Toyota.
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Yeah, 32. Can I get a 2729 on a CDL? William 1224853, last of Haluha.

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0: 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Clear, valid.
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1: 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Radiator's listed.
0: Hi, copy. So to Iron Rock.

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2: Possibly. 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

0: Charles 6-3, Charles 3, if you can start towards that 1183, it's a possible hit and run Old Auburn Antelope.
1: Six three copy. We need reported injuries.
0: Negative, but we do have it on camera.

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Black shirt, blue jeans. He's just walking kind of into the neighborhood just next to the location off of Glen Tree.

0: You'll be able to finish at my California jail.
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0: Rank 2563, 522, last of First Lieutenant.

0: George 21 in a unit to back on the welfare check at Target Brazil Laguna. It's going to be for a BMA wearing a hat and multiple layers in front of the business asking for food and water.
1: Charles Mike, can you just ask me to call 201 by 1021?
2: Awesome.

0: Okay.
1: Witnesses are saying he went south on, I believe it's wintry. Section 8 could head that way.
2: Charles, I'm on Glentry.
3: 87, I already went south, Glentry, away to Chipmunk, UTL.
4: You know, so it looks like he's barely taller than the car. I'm not sure how tall that is, and it's white tennis shoes.
5: Charles, 6-3,
4: 1028. 6-3, go ahead.
1: Better description is brown shorts, black shirt, in southbound on Glentry. Should have a beard.
4: Charles 6-2, we have him on camera. It doesn't look like he has a beard, and he's definitely wearing pants.
1: Okay.
0: Excuse me, that guy over there.

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1: Copy the hang up.
2: Eighty-seven from 6-3. He might have injuries. Everybody's pulling up.
3: Copy.

0: 11. Wait, can I add one to the incident all verbal?
1: Go ahead.
0: It's going to be for our Logan treat, Lasso treat. Tom, Robert, Edward, Adam, Tom, break. First of Logan, Thomas Sterling, break. 4-10, 2018.
1: Copy.

0: 12-63. You have the plate.
1: Nine, Frank Union, William, 671.
0: Affirm. Where does that return to?
1: Seven, 648, Wooddale. Test call 208.
0: Okay, thank you.

0: Can't answer.
1: We just got off the phone with the prosecutor. They said everyone there was code 4, and if they needed us, they'd call us.
0: He's one of our frequent callers.
1: Copy. You can close it. We'll just give him a quick call back.
2: Yeah.
0: We copy, and he's fine. He calls pretty regularly.

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3: 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Second one's going to be Adam 9463207, first of Cheryl.
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0: And Dave, everyone, what's the name on this?
1: First of Jamin, last of Kenesso, Charles, Adam, Nora, Edward, Sam, Ocean.
0: Never. Okay, Andrew, are you able to check out 1182 Madison and San Juan real quick? Their lights are off in there in the road.

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0: Frank 2898615, and can we see if the 27 is valid?
1: Sorry, what was the letter?
0: Frank, and the last name should be Hill.
1: She's valid.
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0: 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Clear 29, 27 solid.

0: 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We'll take 177, and then can you hold 205 for me?
1: Offer. George 2-1 and George 5-2 on a fire PD request, 10126 Clarino Way. Fire is responding for an 11-year-old that had an asthma attack, and the child's mother is requesting PD for a DV report. It's unknown if the suspect's still on scene.

0: George, have to.
1: Go ahead.
0: Did I respond out earlier for some asthma attack for the female?
1: They're advising they're on scene now.
0: I got me. Is fire requesting us, or did the female call in to request us?
1: Fire is requesting us because she told fire that she's requesting PD for a DD report.
0: I got it. Thank you.

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1: Six three 10-4, flatbed.

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2: Charles, recovery.
1: And we're writing some notes, and we'll be en route to that primary afterwards.
0: 10-4.
2: Go ahead. George Mike 3 from C-051. Can you give me a call, please?

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0: We'll take call back 195. Getting better location. Where were you till the first time?
1: They said that they're across the street from the Normandy Park Apartments.
0: Got it.
1: Okay, Andrew, it sounds like on Madison between San Juan and Mariposa.

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0: Gentleman Riley Allen, 6 George John Union, 448. All pass.
2: And 6 on a gray Honda. Break for the second.
1: Go ahead.
2: 9 Boy Ocean Edward, 881 on a black Ford. No readback.
1: Copy. And that vehicle has expired since 2025, so it has a planned non-op since 2025 as well.

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0: Go ahead.
2: It's white yellow 5489554, last of Brooker.
0: Go far.

Thanks, Jeffrey. For an updated location, we're in front of the UC Davis Health Center on Madison.

0: Taurus 1. Can we get a third unit?
1: I copy. Requesting a third unit to 10126 clearing away. Third unit to clear and assist.
2: George, 42.
0: And George, when we're okay, we're just trying to do is protect the super vows. Mail is going to be cooperative. We just need somebody to stand by with the mail half.
1: I copy.

0: George 12, I'm going to show you available till I can get you a second. George 2-1.
1: Okay.
0: Fire did confirm they did respond. They took the J and mom to Methodist. And that mom's still requesting a report.
1: All right, copy.

0: George 4-2 and George 12. I'll go ahead and put you back on that welfare check. 5038 Jurgensen Way.
1: Go ahead.
2: 21 Charles with additional respond. 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
1: I copy, Sherman Road.
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1: 21.
2: Copy, I'll take a look.
1: 21, just for info, the mail shows that he's on the east side of the bridge with a bike. Looks like he's wearing brown over brown.

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0: 9 Charles Nora David, 609 on Toyota.
1: Copy. Please clear. It's turn July of 2707 to the utility left of Lee out of Oakwood.

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0: 6, Paul Edward Frank, 367, White Prius.
1: Copy.
2: The plate's clear. It's current January of 27, 2010 Toyota. Austin Bertram out of Sacramento.

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0: Can you close out case and show all units 10A case report issue?

Adam 21741 for a party disturbance. B24925 Felicia Way. Ongoing issues, RP's anonymous, and there's a lot of music from the garage.

0: kind of my two questions.
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0: He's talking, EGB.
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0: Six boy, Ocean William, 130 on the Honda.
1: Got it. The fleet's clear, it's current November 2026. 07 Honda, four-door left, and Balthazar out of Oakbrook. Shows a wrench suspension, effective April 26.
0: Your final stop's going to be the winter stencil.
1: Got it.

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0: 5 Union Zebra Edward 433. It's a silver sedan.
2: Got it. It looks like it's clear. It's current July 2027 06 Infinity Coupe left of Rangel Aguilera out of Sacramento.

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1: Adam 21.
0: Down E3. At Bristol.
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1: K-91.
0: You're going to look for it?
1: Please be advised, they're responding 144 F Street.
0: 8 Edward Frank Victor 477.
1: And 21 and 31 for a 1066 at 153-153 Gilded Rock Circle. RP lives nearby, advised that he walked by the neighbor's house and the garage door was open and someone was standing on the side of the house. The residence with a headlamp on.

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0: 068, it's on the Nissan.
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1: Item 41, I copy with the unit for cover on a party disturbance, 8217, 8217 Seahorse Way. Item 42, I copy with attached. Loud party.
0: Okay, I want to increase the Bel Air alarm.
1: Okay, now I want to copy with a unit for cover on an audible alarm at Bel Air, 8425-8425. Elk Grove floor in the west entry exit door.
0: Can I want to advise, usually it's the night group.
1: Can I want to advise?

0: Okay, I want to view the file.
1: Okay, no one.
0: EGF from Brittany Park.
1: What was the cross on EGF?
0: Brittany Park.
1: What plate?
0: 9 Tom, Mary Henry, 921 on Acura. Looks like we'll be turning onto Bridal Smith.
1: Copy. Clear expired as of May 8th on a 2007 Acura Lassus Nguyen open collection account.

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1: 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Go ahead. Rally and Folsom Boulevard on 80 Union Yellow, 601 Chevy. All best.
2: Go for.
0: That barn is clear, expired since 3/19 of 26, 2017 Chevy Lasa Monjarra is out of stock.

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1: 10-01.
0: Southbound UGS in Galvin.
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0: Class of Mangaras, Mary Ocean Nora, John Adam Robert, Adam Zebra, first of Isaias, Ida Sam Adam, Ida Adam Sam, date of birth 32993, male.
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0: Charles 6-3, can you run out both of the people involved?
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2: Unfortunately, we're going to start with a Coulter. There's literally zero noise on the street. What, any parties?

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1: Adam 32, go ahead.
0: Bond and ETF.
1: Go with the plate.
0: 9, Robert, Victor, 769 on a Honda.
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0: Chelsea City.
1: Yes, you have me.
0: Chelsea 3, Donald is the restraint party in a no-contact serve CPO. Protected is going to be the female half, Nicole, and he's clear. The female, Nicole, has a 1030 Mary for $1,500 bail. She also has an additional unconfirmed 1030 out of Louisiana for shoplifting. It has no extradition.
1: Okay, thank you.

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1: Go ahead.
0: Sam David Frank, 3066. It's going to be on a 4.
1: It's clear expired since July 31st of 2026 on a 2010 Ford.
0: Copy, I'll be 1196, Fulton Boulevard, and Blue Ravine, all of us.
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0: 6 Boy, 08604, on blue GMC.
1: Has that clear, suspended, expired as a 2021 to a 99 GMC off of Trayton to Daniel.

0: Commander, we'll take one more. We're detaining one.
1: Copy. Detaining one. Charles 3.
0: Right, 6804. 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

0: 11-11-96. Park Shore, Folsom Boulevard. On 7, Yellow Sam, Yellow, 606. It's going to be a crazy jam. All pass.
1: Clear expires in 724 of 25, 2007 Ford, last of Harris, Eldorado Hills, with a planned non-op.
2: Adams, run, test up.
1: Adams, run.
2: I'm an 8 camera.
1: Go with plate.
2: 9, Henry Union, Frank. 802. Black Nissan.
1: Clear expired as of July 8th, 2015, Nissan, last of Williams, Sacramento.

0: 11 was in for not a warm number.
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0: Yellow 411, 2849, lots of Harris now.

0: 31. Just for info, there was a white Jeep that just left that area. It's 3rd and F going northbound.
1: Okay.

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1: Tesla Clear expired as of May of this year, 2016 Hyundai Pennymaster out of Rancho to last of Crump,

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2: Central, bring it up.
0: We're over 11. Go ahead. Front door secure. I don't see any signs of 459 from up here, at least. Yeah, it looks like oversight. I have a Hitata with me. We'll just clear it if you want to hold the phone for us.
2: Okay.
0: Cool, thank you. And we'll advise on air.

Adam 3-2 with Adam 5-2 to start on a suspicious circ in progress 8604, 8604, Junebug Court. Heard only, RP believes there is a subject possibly attempting to break into a vehicle, a black sedan, still gathering further.

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0: 32, I'm getting no record.
1: 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I'm sorry, it's a 10th player.
0: Copy. Sam Valerie, run it.

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0: California temporary plate, Edward Charles, 83, X-ray, 05.
1: 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Austin James, Sacramento.

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1: 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Charles, I'll be back.
0: 3, I'll be back.

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1: Go ahead.
0: Exiting northbound at 9 Twin Cities. It's going to be a 9 Zebra. Victor King, 398. It's a gray sedan. It's going to be Achilles.
1: Copy.

0: 31, 27-29 on a Washington deal. The deal number is going to be William David Lincoln, Boy 7, Robert Zebra, 4 Frank, 1 3 Boy. Let me know if you need that in the DOV.
1: Copy.

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1: Adam 11.
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0: 1465 North 3 on a gray SUV.
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0: South Point, Stockton. Laguna Grove.
1: Go with the plate.
0: 8, yellow. Disregard. 8, Adam, yellow. Union, 928. Red Nissan.
1: Clear expired as of 2025. Has a written process dated April 24th of this year on a 2015 Nissan, pending master to last of law, Sacramento.

Adam 411, Adam 42. I'm going to attempt contact for San Bruno PD. 8768, minor court. They're out with the subject who has a subject's checkbook. They'd like us to see if they know who has it.

0: Charles 87 from Sam 5. Just want to let you know, number 16 is out there somewhere right now.
1: Copy, I'll be en route.
2: Sam 5, are you clear to back?
3: 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Traffic stands at...
4: A-firm, are you clear to back?
0: Yeah, A-firm. Send the 20.
2: Gracias.
0: De nada.

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0: Norwalk Park.
1: Go with the plate.
0: 9 yellow Lincoln, Zebra T13, silver BMW, occupied by 2.
1: Copy, it's clear current. 2009 BMW, last of Alazawi, Sacramento. Bridge in process, July 22nd this year. Has a pending master as well to last of Arda County out of Daly City.

0: Adam 11.
1: Go ahead.
0: Me and 2-1 will take 163.
1: Copy. We'll be for a 602 subject in front of 96719671 East Stockton. Possibly transient male wearing a blue t-shirt, sitting on the ground eating.

0: at a moment's notice. So.
1: Copy. Just be advised, she's on a phone call. Is there something I can help you with?
0: I'll just run him out on my phone.
1: Copy. I'll double check it when you're done.

0: 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I'll take the audible.
1: Adam 21, I copy with Adam 11 and the audible alarm at Red Robin for the side patio door burglary.

Adam 11 with Adam 21 to start on a welfare check, 9552-9552 Seacliff Way. Called in by a concerned family member from out of state requesting a welfare check on their family member. First is Cynthia. Advising that she had sent a message saying help and was possibly HBD. And the father had told the RP that the mom had walked out of the house and walked back in.

Adam 11, it looks like the mail house at the address on Seacliff is now calling in landline with a call taker advising that the wife is extremely HBD. She wants to get medical help and some sort of detox. She's currently in the residence laying down on the bed.

0: Again's information, SSC has one unit at Florin Creek Recreational Center off of Orange and Persimmon. Has two foot bales from a 10851. Again, it's a solo unit. They're requesting additional.
1: Fort Jacobi, Calvin, if it's approved.

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1: Copy.
0: Copy. 4 kills at Yannick. Kane, I want to copy your awesome route.

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0: I'm confirming. How many units they need for the perimeter?
1: They didn't specify. Right now, 4-2 is the closest.
0: Copy. 4-2 and K-9-1.
1: 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Adam 4-1, I'll show you back in route to the city.
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The only description SSC provided was two subjects last seen wearing all black, as well as black face masks.

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Broadcasting to Cancel the Reckless. Northbound 99 exiting at Grand Line for Grace Stand. Approximately 15 to go, and decides to wipe center median. Last thing exiting Grand Line from Northbound 99.

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0: East Bid Montrose on 5 William Boy, Charles, 577. It's going to be a Nissan Altima.
1: Clear expired since 3/16/24. 2005 Nissan. The most recent release liability is to Platinum Motors out of Coloma.

0: That'll have choice of movement 901 by number. Adam 510-3548, last of minor in the mail.
1: Yeah.

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1: Go ahead, speak.
0: Loss of minor 322.73 is clear, known. 27 is revoked since 2019 with the IID required as well.

0: RP's not advising. It's a semi.
1: Copy. Can you confirm it's not on the freeway?
0: Negative. It's on the property.
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0: 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I just want to call. 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Came off the freeway. We don't have anyone walking around yet, so we don't know what's going on, but the semi and vehicle is on fire.

0: Mustang 341.
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1: You're covered by some noise. 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
1: Copy.
0: And just for info, it's confirmed 1055 that GHB is handling, obviously. So we're just kind of helping out with traffic.
1: Copy.

0: 还能把这块上。
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0: Sheldon and ETF.
1: Good point.
0: Eight Adam Adam Union, 734 on a Toyota.
1: Adam 5 Juliet, clear current 2018 Toyota at Elk Grove.

Out of 11 out of 21, canine 1 on a suspicious armed subject. Amber Creek and Pleasant Glen Way, RP is advising subject just threaten the RP with a knife. RP was out walking his dog. Sam units copy. And continuing, RP's advising the subject is still following the RP. The knife is approximately, or at least, 10 inches in length. All right, copy multiple units code.

0: It sounds like we have the other individual involved, Landline, advising that the original RP was bothering him. The second RP is advising he does not have a knife.
1: Not for one, I'm participating.

0: down from what the Premier is still in line with both of the RPs.
1: That is a firm. We're trying to get them to separate, but it sounds like they're not listening to us. And they're both still mapping in the area of Ember Creek and Pleasant Hill, and

0: From here, still in line with both of the RPs.
1: That is a firm. We're trying to get them to separate, but it sounds like they're not listening to us. And they're both still mapping in the area of Emperor Creek and Pleasant Hill, and

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1: Go ahead.
0: We have a 422, but the RP is NCD.
1: Copy.

Adam 41 and 42 on a suspicious vehicle. It's going to be on Brandymore Court. Across the Beaumont Way. Dark colored midsize SUV with an unknown plate. RP flashes light at the vehicle and the vehicle moved further into Brandymore Court. It's been in the area for about 5 to 10 minutes now. Unknown description for occupants.

10-31 and Ed-41 for a silent hold-up alarm at Safe Credit Union. Units for the hold-up alarm. It's going to be 2740-2740 East Bidwell for the hold-up at platform number 9.

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0: Same five.
1: Same five.
0: Do you want to close the noise complaint due to time or hold for days?
1: We're going to close that. Thank you.
0: Got it.

0: Lane 53.
1: Go ahead.
0: See that 1028 on vehicle.
1: Negative. RIMS is down for at least 2 hours due to a server update.
0: Okay, copy.

0: after I was 11, I can go and check this out.
1: Charles 11, I copy you the unit back on the verbal 415, Lincoln Oaks, apartment 5201, Lincoln Oaks Drive. Possibly related to apartment 121, we've had two calls in this area regarding a 415 with a male and a female. It sounded like it was occurring in the parking lot. For the second RP, for a call for service there, they advised male subjects, BMA 35, short black curly hair, 5'6", 200 pounds. Females WFA 35, blonde hair, 5'6" to 170 pounds.

at 31. Safe Credit Union Alarm Company is recalling, advising they had a new trip at 602, are asking for us to re-respond.

0: Viper.
1: Roger.
0: I'm sorry, what time did we code for that alarm?
1: At 5:46, and they're saying the new activation was at 6:02.

0: Go ahead.
1: Can you log me on as Boy 11? I'm having RIMS issues on the computer and my phone.
0: Affirm. RIMS is going to be down for updates approximately 7 a.m. for everything to come back up.
1: Copy, thanks.
2: Sam, can you hear me, Sam?
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0: Temper.
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0: Unit sending up for 15-9483 Greenback Lane, apartment 118. It's going to be for Andre Owens, trying to tear down the lights. By 11-4.
1: 21, I'll take the back.
0: 21-4.

0: Same level.
1: Careful, same level.
0: Hey, Ferb. Pending a B5 audible alarm that was called in by a neighbor. Unknown what type of alarm it is. However, they're advising the residents' vehicles are all there in the driveway, but they haven't seen the residents. They attempted contact with no answer.
1: I'm sorry, repeat that as you broke up.
0: I'm pending a B5 audible alarm off Crown Prince Court. It was called in by a neighbor of that address. Unknown what kind of alarm it is, the residents who live there, the RP is advising all of their vehicles are there. They did not get a response from the front door when they attempted contact.
1: Probably go ahead and dispatch them off to that, please.
2: Motor 5-6, first off.
0: Motor 5-6, go ahead.
2: EGB and EGF.
0: That's Blake.
2: 9, Frank. Victor, 741.
0: Motor 5-6, plate comes back clear, expired as of 2024 in a 2019 Chevy at Elk Grove. There's a rip from January 2025 and a pending master file out of Elk Grove as well.

0: Çaltı çaltı gelen.
1: Charles, did you copy with the unit back on the audible alarm?
2: Charles, what?
1: Charles, what, I copy.

Charleston 2 to Charleston 41. Updated address, 8506 Crown Prince Court. This is an unknown audible alarm coming from the house. The RP was a neighbor who advised the residence vehicles are parked in the driveway. They attempted contact at the door with no answer. There are three people, she believes, that live at that address.

0: 21, I'm next, sir.
1: On so far.
2: What's insane?

0: is 11. You can clear sir, so 13. We'll take the paper.
1: C's 11, copy.

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0: 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Can you pair me with Frank 1?
1: Pepper.
2: 11, you show me 10-8. Just put that he was calm on arrival. They were just looking for someone to help transport to behavioral health.

0: Charles 11 to start unit to assist on an auto alarm. Going to be at 10302 El Moraz V4.
1: 401, you can touch her.
0: Charles 401, copy.
2: Charles 401 from Charles 6. You can clear. I'm wrapping up my narrative and then we'll head over there.
1: Thank you.
0: Actually, you can go ahead and cancel. We got purple code.
2: Copy.
0: But I do have a noise disturbance in the area of the Los Padres apartments in V4.
2: Charles 6, you can attach us.
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0: What was that first letter?

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1: Last unit, go again, you were low volume.
0: William 11 and 12 logging on.
1: Copy.

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1: 4A, family 415-10080, Avocado Way. Our P's are now 415 with a son.
2: Out.
1: Charles, let me get this up. Charles 11, you're in just be right, go volume. Confirming Laguna and Dwight.
2: April.
1: Go ahead.
2: The 5 Union Lake Prairie, 423, Lodge
1: Staff. Charles 11, you're a little low volume. Just confirming 5 Union Lincoln Frank, 123.
2: It's going to be 423 for the last three.
1: Copy, 423. And Charles 11, that's showing clear expired 522 of 2406 Saturn, showing out of Elk Grove with a rip of 620 of this year and a pending master file.

And Charles 41 and Charles 22, at one point the RP said, "He's choking me." Then another male is talking in the background. A male was saying, "Calm down." And the RP was saying, "Send police, negative weapons," and declining medical at this time. And now we have an open line of 415. They're speaking some sort of foreign language. And the line disconnected.

0: William 71.
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0: 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Let me know when you're ready for the information.
1: Go ahead.
0: We'll be at the Fairfield Inn and Suites, 1755 Cavett Break. It's a 459 to a work truck. It'll be a white Chevy. 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
1: I copy. 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

0: drills for when I'm talking to one of the parties with the driver.
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0: 771, can I have a case number?
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0: 3682. 10-9, you're
1: lost. Can I add a 28?
0: Go ahead.
1: California 8, Adam 24179 on a Chevy.
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0: William 71, can I add one by deal?
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0: 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I can advise on the B2 call.
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2: Controls Aluminum for approach the alarm.
1: Charles, I'm coming. Can I have just hit Charles 11 on the audible?
3: Got it.

0: Unit 3 Vice AM, unit to copy on a 211 just occurred. Going to be at the Holiday Inn Express at 9175 West Stockton Boulevard. RP reporting 5 ago, male in a some sort of blue uniform. Stole the RP's iPhone and necklace, unknown weapons. And correction, he's going to be wearing a blue shirt, black pants. We're still getting further.
1: Charles 6, copy on route.
0: Charles 6, copy. Copy. Copy that.
2: Well, you can touch me.
0: Get out of that, copy. And the subject was a white male, heavy set. He was last seen on foot in the parking lot, walking towards the Best Buy.

0: And units spotting out for the 211 just occurred. The RP is going to be standing by on West Stockton Boulevard across from the Best Buy. Going to be wearing a...
1: Pretty slow, eyes on.
0: No, negative. And the RP is going to be wearing a gray shirt and red pants. Traffic 27 coming.

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1: White male, heavy set, black shirt, black pants.
2: Traffic 27, RP stating that the suspect chased her through the parking lot northbound. We took her items and then went back southbound towards the hotels. Working on description.
1: Copy.
3: Is anyone at the PD able to pull up traffic cams?
4: That way we can see if it's captured. Get better DOT.
1: Real time's not on duty yet.
4: I need the detectives that are monitoring.
5: Traffic 20, I'll be there in about 4 minutes.
4: Copy that, thank you.
1: Traffic 27.
2: Younger white male, curly hair, wearing dark clothing, I don't know if it's black or blue, approximately 5'10" to 5'11", 200 pounds. Last seen back towards the hotel.
1: Copy.
6: Motor 56, is there any like walking trails or anything in the area that I can check for you guys on my motorcycle?
7: Not based off the information she's providing.
6: Copy that. I'll start that way and circulate with you guys.
8: 211, do you guys need a trail?
1: Yeah, go ahead and start that way.
5: Two seven from Charles 6, did you get that info?
2: I missed it.
5: So we checked with those security cars, I think it's like Allied or something like that, south of the building, south of Old Navy. She's describing them.
2: Okay. And I got her slippers here that she's referring to that she ran out of over here at Old Navy.
4: Yeah, that's all. I just talked to security just so they didn't see him.
5: Hey, can she track her phone with the Find My iPhone app?
7: Check for her. This was a transfer from CHP, and we don't have any other information.
8: It was CHP calling us, and that's all the info we got.
7: Copy. Start fire precautionary. I'll be code.
8: Fire's already been started. I'm hoping they're going to be code. Can't fix copy.
4: CHP is not on scene.
8: CHP is not on scene.
2: I'm out with Allied Security. Basically, the RP supposedly came up to him, requested to use his cell phone, which is the blue iPhone that is currently missing, that he is in possession of, and took off running with it. Security chased her down and was able to retrieve his phone.
5: Traffic 27 from Charles 6.
1: Yeah. Go ahead.
5: My partner's on intel. I'm going to switch back to one so she can get that information shortly.

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0: Can you log me on? I'm on my way to court. Since we start PHP for a TC on Highway 50, just before Zinfandel, going westbound. Stand by, I'm checking.
1: Okay, thanks.
2: King George 176 on a BMW.
3: Traffic 27 from Charles 6. Can you give me an update?

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0: 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Was there a radio traffic for CSL 11?
1: Negative. Disregard.
0: Charles 11 from Charles 6. Can you give me an update?
2: Charles 6 from Charles 11. I'm with traffic 27. The security officer is going to be the victim in regards to the theft of his phone. He's NCG at this time.
3: Charles 4186.
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0: 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I'll get you a plate in a minute.

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0: 6-Victor-75-611. I don't believe Chevy Avalanche.
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0: Charles 6, courtesy transport.
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0: 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Starting mileage 0.

0: 11 Adam, 10, 27, 29, it's all verbal.
1: Go ahead.
0: Okay,
1: Adam,
0: 11 Adam,
1: 10, 27,
0: 29. It's going to be last of Barrera, Tolayo. It's going to be Boy, Adam, Robert, Robert, Edward, Robert, Adam, Tolayo, Tom, Ocean, Lincoln, Adam, Yellow, Ocean. First of Javier, common spelling, break. Date of birth is going to be January 23 of 84, and he's advising 12-5.

0: Charles 22, if you can start an area check on a reckless driver, Bruceville at Barcella Drive. Going to be looking for a black Nissan Altima plate 9 Edward, Charles X-ray 065.
1: 27 match.
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1: Units to cover.
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1: Copy. Charles.
0: Charles, thanks, copy.
1: It's clear expired on a 96 Toyota with a release of liability. An Araceli Tolayo out of Wilton, and a RIP dated 8/14/26.

0: somebody threw something at RP's vehicle. Says that vehicle is a Chevy Camaro 9-ton mirror yellow 064. Plate is returning clear. It's current. Actually, it's clear. It's expired in May of this year, 2015 Chevrolet. Address of 7441 Fox Hills Drive in our city.
1: 27.
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0: All Brighton and Oak for a raccoon hit, possibly still alive.

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0: Frank 3, we're code 4. 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
0: Class of Stro, Sam, Tom, Robert, Ocean, Henry. 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
0: It's going to be 4 Zebra X-Ray Robert, 862, on a Toyota sedan white.
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0: Frank 3-11-54. And we have an Eagle Creek. It's 4 Zebra Jump Hall 456 on a Toyota. We are aware of his flags.
1: Pepper.

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1: Ours is, mobile RIMS may not be up.
2: Got it. I'm logged in.

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1: 6-5 copies.
0: And just be advised, Melhoff is on active parole. We had a call similar here back in June, I believe.

0: Butter 5-6.
1: Hey, King, Queen Mary, 331.
0: Just confirm, 8, King, Queen Mary, 331.
1: Confirm.
0: Good. Motor 5-6, showing clear expire 6, correction, 9, 16 of 25 on an 07 BMW out of Sacramento with a rip of 126 of this year.
1: Copy, looking at adrenaline, let's stop it.

0: Charles 41, George 21, on a auto alarm at 10321 Ensemble Way, D4. CSO 13, concern for unknown injury, TC, going to be in front of me at Montrose High School, 8661, power in. CSO 13, this is a secondhand info to the RP. Mom was involved in a TC in front of the school. Mom's going to be in a black 2020 Ford Explorer. For the other RP, the other party is on scene but not exchanging info.
1: 6:24 and 36, end of watch.

be two. It's going to be third-hand info to the front desk employee that the resident in this apartment has made some 1056 statements to his cousin on the phone. Negative specific means mentioned.

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0: Flight 41 returns. Last night, Andreessen is going to be none issued. He's clear, showing on informal, searchable for PC-594A, Adam.
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0: Do you want another first search?
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0: Unit State Advised Medic responding 852 H Henry Street.
1: Nine five twenty seven
2: Welfare Fleetwood.
3: 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Can I 5 case number 6929 6929.

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0: For call 213. Mel's walking back and forth on the pit bridge, cell phone in hand, no firearm seen. He's expressing his rights to say things. 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Check some.
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0: I attempted 1021 contact with Terry, but he didn't answer. 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
1: Okay. He may still be on the phone with the RP.
0: It said the number could not be completed as dialed, so I don't think it's a good number.

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1: And my final 7-11.
0: Copy, final 7-11. And that's right, clear. 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
0: 71763, Sam 1. I have 150.
1: What was your 20?
0: Sorry, Clinton School.
1: Pepper.
2: Start for the Charles report. Going to be in beat 1, 5213, see me away. RP reporting, it happened a couple of days ago. No suspect info.

0: peso 13 sufficient on scene? Maybe a language barrier.
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0: 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Thank you.
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1: Go ahead.
0: 701 Oakdale Street, number 6, and I have an extra.
1: Go ahead.
0: Five one nine, 8571, Paso Andino.

0: grade 3. Just for information, Clef is still down, so I can't give any returns on her. She's clear in KPS.
1: Kappa, we have confirmed her 10-11 out of Placer.

0: William 71, can you do an area check for a possible traffic accident? 603 East Bidwell. It's a crash detection from Sirius XM. Associated vehicle's a Honda.
1: William 71, I copy. I'll be en route.
0: Jeffer.
2: Motor 3, 1186.
0: Motor 3, go ahead.
2: Keep calling at the Wimby Park. See a custom plate. David, Adam, David. William, Adam, George, George. Should be a Ram truck.

0: Roger 3, code 4, can you add a 27?
1: Go ahead with name and date of birth. Scott's still down.
0: Yeah, last of Morrison, common spelling. First of Scott, common. DOB is 921 of 84. Now.
1: Super.
2: The match. Copy that.

0: William 71, I'm 97 in the area. I looked for 4, I'm not finding anyone.
1: Victor 1186.
0: Go ahead.
1: Blue Arena, get you there, cross in a sec. 9 Frank Robert David 055 on Chrysler 1.
0: Skipper.
2: Vehicle V5 off of Clancy's Court. We're a gray sedan. On scene for possibly 3 hours. It's going to be occupied one time by a female.
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0: Copy. Last phonetic leg, David, Adam, Ida. First phonetic leg, Queen Union, Edward, Edward, Nora, Adam. Do we have 6? 24 of 87.
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1: Charles 22, George 21 to back on a B4 incomplete 911 in the area of 10092 Shuler Ranch. Between an unverified location where there's a brief open line open 415 before the call disconnected, no answer on callback. Per first two, it's going to be a good location for the cell phone number.
3: George, come on, you can say. 401 will attach.
1: Hey, copy. George, do you want to shake, please?
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0: 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And just UNS information appending 242-8050 Sunrise East Way. RP advised his mother's acting crazy and pushed the RP in the shower.

0: 10-5 out of plate. 9 Edward, Richard Sam, 056.
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3: 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Stand by for plate.
1: 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Okay. 10-5, it's going to be clear current on a 2012 Volkswagen left of Rosa out of Elk Grove.
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3: 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Charles, C2 is going to be clear current 23 Kia to that address. 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

Charles, due to on rapid SOS, it's showing a 10-meter radius with a 95% confidence. It's mapping all over that house on 10092 Shula Ranch.

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0: Could you head back to my call for service?
1: Yeah, nothing wrong.

0: 565. Can you start towards the welfare contractor's warehouse? Sam 6, can you help me the detail for the sergeants in the lobby?
1: Tower.
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2: 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On a Honda.
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1: We have eyes on this subject. He's walking northbound on East Stockton by the Applebee's.
0: I copy that by description.

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0: Oh, Ivy 8, I on the civil. We're headed there for Denmark.
1: Super.
2: Good for Charles 6.
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1: Copy. Thank you.

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0: B, Scott and Riley. 4, Sam, John David, 102, Tana, Toyota Camry. I have 2 by name that I've been ready.
1: 10-4, it's returning clear, suspended, 6-10 of 2026, expired 5-10 of 2026, 01 Toyota. Go ahead with your 27.
0: Just let's back up and give you the 27 numbers if it works.
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0: Happy driver's going to be white yellow, 1-4-5-5-5-2-1, last of layer, male.
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0: 817-0370, last of Johnson, female.
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0: 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I'll be 10-6 on the site for both.

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0: 6, Lincoln 6, 5, 4, 3, 6 on a blue GMC pickup. With one.
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0: The first one's returning Clear Current on a Ford to Manzana Lopez out of West Sacramento. Second one returning to the same RO out of West Sacramento. And same return for the third.
1: Thank you. We're going to look for these trailer plates. Some of them don't have, or the VIN, some of them don't have plates.

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0: Yellow 216-1842, Lester Lopez.
1: Zipper.
2: And Ivy 10, I have a VIN when you're ready.
1: Go ahead.
2: For Zebra Edward David Tom 1427 King 217-5116.
1: VIN is clear, expired on a 2019 trailer to Lasta Manzares out of Wasac.
3: Ivy, can you run a 28?
1: Go ahead.
3: 737-339. It's going to be a compressor.
1: Zipper. Not through APS. It's a compressor?
3: Yeah.
1: Zipper, just in my way.
3: No worries, thank you.

0: Boy 41, clear for your return.
1: Yeah, go ahead.
0: Lasta Manzana Lopez is known, valid. He's showing as a missing person out of West Sacramento. He says the MP borrowed a family vehicle and never returned home, does not speak English. That was out of the 2009 case.
1: I got it.

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1: December code 4.
0: Copy code 4. Status.
1: Code 4.
0: Copy code 4.
1: Yeah, go ahead.
0: Looks like that compressor that you gave me is entered into SVS is stolen. It's going to be Sam Edward, and then the numbers that you provided associated to that case number from SACPD.
1: Yes, ma'am. That's a match. Thank you.
0: Separate.
2: King Palms Drive, Sacramento, California. Starting mileage is going to be 20994.
0: I copy. Break. Paul 7. I know you're en route to that TC. Are you clear for a 1021 regarding your lost and found possible victim?
3: Affirm or Tom.

0: units on that 415. Pacific gave the name Joe Johnson. It's going to be Joaquin Johnson. We'll run out.
1: Under 458.
2: Sheldon, I need you.
1: I copy your plate.
2: 62010 Edward 2 on a Dodge.
1: Copy.

0: Motor 45, it's clear current on a 2017 Ram out of Elk Grove.
1: Party, he's on PRCS for 459 in the second degree with a flag and rims for being combative and known to carry knives. Business requesting formal 602.

0: Ivy, can you run a play, please?
1: Go ahead.
0: 246-14-David-4. It's a Ford Raptor.
1: Clear current to Lhasa, Manzana, Lopez.

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2: 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Sam 2, they're in the middle of the street.

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1: First plate, clear current, 2017, Chevrolet out of Citrus Heights, lost to Wheelie. Second plate, clear current, 21 Tesla out of Rancho Marietta, lost to Swinney.

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1: Go ahead.
2: Yeah, the Chevron, false Bob running Greenback. 8-Paul-59-069. It's on a Chevy truck. I have 227s when ready.
1: Go ahead.
2: 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Last of Vernega. Mill.
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3: 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The place can be clear, expired 8 days ago on a 2016 GMC out of stack.

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1: So far, all my partner found an accurate was it associated to a loss in Naomi out of Pensacola, Florida?

0: 41 from IV-10.
1: Okay.
0: They're saying that their guys at the office positively ID'd him.

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0: Your subject also is Mendez Lopez, 6'3 of 82, clear and known, 27th valid.

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1: Super.
0: Probation, Edward.
1: Go ahead.
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1: Go ahead.
0: In front of Red's Car Wash on Folsom Auburn. Plate is 823-81, yellow 2. It's a Nissan Xterra. I have a 27-180.
1: Go ahead.
0: B-Boy, 427-1271. Last abatement, no.
1: The plate is returning clear, expired 831 of 2026, 01 Nissan, Sacramento. DL is valid.
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0: I copy.

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1: CSO 11-1 route.
0: I copy. Prop 11, that's going to be clear current 2016 Ford. It's coming back to the last of right out of Sacramento.
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0: 95 and 3 is going to divert you for this other 242 7761 Greenback Lane, apartment 128. RP can hear a neighbor yelling and screaming and getting thrown against the walls. Approximately 20 ago, beat 3. It happened in the area of 8430 Elk Grove, Florin. RP is advising. The suspect walked up to him and pulled off a necklace. He's going to be an Indian male adult and Indian female adult in their 30s to 40s. Possible suspect vehicle, white sedan, possibly a Toyota. But it sounds like a lot of them are going to be between siblings.
1: Probably don't care. I'll be on himself.
0: I copy.

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0: Charles 11, you're clear.
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0: Laguna, Laguna, Maine. B 9, Edward Nora, John, 807, right here.
1: I copy. Charles 11, clear current, 2012 Kia, last up Peralta Dominguez out of Sacramento.
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2: 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You have a 27 already.
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0: real time or whatever pop unit was on the radio earlier. 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

0: Top 31 from Charles 6. Do you still need a second?
1: Negative. I'm good here. I just got her woke up. She's going to be on her way. The one pushing the cart earlier, was it a female gray hoodie with a hat?
0: No, we contacted an Asian male.
1: Okay.
0: Charles 6, can you see and put me on the robbery?
2: Hey, Ephraim. Charles 6, the RP is going to be standing by in the parking lot in a red Tesla. Can I have show you the back, Charles 6?
3: Sorry, can you put me on a car stop first?
2: Go ahead.
3: Count line short, Rick.
2: Go ahead.
3: 90, boy Tom. 831 on a Mercedes. Very back.
2: I copy.

0: 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Are you able to cover on this welfare check at Lowe's for a male vehicle slumped over and not responding to the caller?
1: Sam Draper.
0: Step 4, with Boy 31, the Lowe's parking lot near the lumber side, brown Subaru.

0: We want a pending incomplete VoIP from Walgreens, 9180 Franklin Boulevard.
1: Units on the Lowe's call. RP does believe he is breathing. The male in his 70s.
2: Yeah, Roger as well.
0: Copy.
1: Charles 6, I'll be out with the RP.

0: 11, I'll show you en route to the incomplete at Walgreens, 9180 Franklin Boulevard, unit to back.
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1: Man, the crowd has parking lot. 9 Sam X-ray Lincoln, 865, down on its way to Highlander. I have a 27180.
2: Go ahead.
1: W. William, 997-2806. Last of Fane, female.
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2: 9 William Tomboy 356 on a Nissan.
0: I copy. Motor 45 clear current 23 Nissan Mazda Peters or Barris out of Sacramento

0: Charles 2-2 and units of back for a beat 3 well check. Originally came in for the park and ride East Stockton and Sheldon. To me for a mental health patient who's been making suicidal comments, diagnosed schizophrenic. BFA 19, long braids, black hoodie, white shorts. She was last seen walking near WellQuest.
1: Copy, 27, I'm okay, council cover.
0: I copy, okay.
1: Sounds good.
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0: And we're right near a curve.

0: Z3 pending traffic hazard. Velcro, Florin, and Calvine. It's going to be several subjects standing in the center divide asking for money going into traffic.
1: I was just saying, I'm clear here and I'll have that one.

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0: 10-9-5, Charles 6. Sure. Are you still inside or you're in the parking lot?
1: I'm in the lot working on the car.
0: Copy.
2: Beat 5, pending domestic verbal on Crowell Drive. 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
1: Copy. Okay, I'm going to break it off here in a second.
2: I copy.
1: Jeff, I just for the vehicle detail, looks like a white Toyota RAV4. Real time, I'll send you a photo.
3: I copy, thank you.
0: Hop 31, you can put me on 298, I'm on 10.
2: I copy.
4: Charles 11 from traffic 27.
0: Good.
4: I'll go to motor 45 if you want to break and go to that verbal with K9.
0: Charles 11, April. I'll have that one.

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1: Hi, copy. And Charles 11, it's going to be between the RP and her husband that are in the verbal. His family's also on scene and instigating the 415 on weapons. Unknown how many family members total are in the residence.
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1: Charles, 3191624. First of Valerie, female.

0: 0.5 returns.
1: Go ahead.
0: Alpha Pitney is known clear expires.
1: Go for it.
0: Pepper.
2: Mike Ward, can you add one by California deal?
0: Go ahead.
2: Adam, 813-0370. First at Christine. Frank Ford, can you run both forward drills?

0: No droves for last of Marshall.
1: Report just confirmed for the mail as well that I had it to the call.
0: Copy that. Stand by. Not getting a return. Do you have a date of birth for Andre?

0: Charles 2. West level 4 unavailable.
1: Charles 2-2, repeat.
0: I'm available.
1: I copy. And Charles 2-2.
2: Charlie myself and 2-2-301.
1: I copy. It's going to be a BFA, short red hair, black pants. Short with a red shirt and black pants. She's outside yelling and cussing at employees. She's going to be in front of the Ross, 7431 Laguna.

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1: My copy, possibly 9 Victor Edward King, 458.
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1: Go ahead.
0: 7 David John Frank 488 on a silent leave.
1: It's clear, suspended, 6-1 of 2026. 2013, we go to Otto Folsom.
0: Copy, is there a mail for an RL?
1: Negative, it's Akira Gonzalez.
0: Copy,
1: it's been previously associated with a Sean White, he's a VMA, and Brandon Williams somehow associated as well.
0: Yeah, I think that too. If you drive it, Mr. Williams. Can you 29 in, please?
2: Spoiler, can I get my case number?
1: Your case number is 3684-3684.

0: This is Nancy Returns.
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0: Loss of Williams is known, clear, restrained. He's suspended with good service. Searchable probation for HNS 11358 Adam. He's also got an officer safety flag that he's made 1056 by cop threats and will run from the police department.
1: Copy, thanks. I'm not out with it right now, but I do have eyes on it.
0: Super.
2: Ivy 10, will you clear Ivy 8-9?

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1: Charles 11, I copy. A suspicious trespass in beat 5 at 10481 Grantline. It's going to be unknown race, male, 40s, wearing a long sleeve shirt. He's concerned to kids starting to come in the area to the business. The RP's now advising he lost visual of the subject. Units about Charles 11.
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And pop 42, further description, it's possibly going to be a WMA, dark jacket, brown pants, black shoes. The RP also advised he's still on scene near the business.

0: Sam 2, I'll be out with 4 in front of Sherwin-Williams.
1: Sam 2, Sam 4, you want another unit?
0: I'm okay now, for now. I have 2 for 29 verbal.
1: Go ahead.
0: Last is Dixon, first is Joshua, 8-3 of 8-7, right?
1: Is that Dixon with Charles King?
0: D. David, Ida X-ray, Ocean North.

0: And Sam, you're clear for the second.
1: Go ahead.
0: Last of Munhall, Mary Union Nora, Henry Adam Lincoln Lincoln. First of Lindsay with an EO word, 413 of 89.

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2: 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Last of Munhall is not known, clear, suspended.
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1: 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Blade 31, Blade 21 on a 1066 Iron Point and Cabot. For a juvenile with a long pole poking at something, he's concerned it's a flock camera. WMJ, red hair, white shirt.

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0: The west side of the building.

0: probation, John 5-4. Can you clear the call and log me off?
1: I copy.
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0: I'm Sam David Union 844 with BMW. And then we're
1: I copy.
2: What do you want? Go for it.

0: M65 Arctic. Can you switch with F1?
1: Yeah, go ahead.
2: Last of Massingale, 418 of 98. He's clear known. He's showing one unconfirmed out of Santa Cruz. It's a $10,000 bail for traffic. He also has another warrant out of Nevada. It's a negative extradition, again, for traffic. 27 status is going to be suspended, revoked. And he also has court probation terms on his DL for BAC.
1: Copy. Can you confirm the Santa Cruz warrant, see if it's bookable or citable?
2: Affirm. I mean, you wanted us to try to tow your way?
1: Negative. Thank you.

0: don't mind.
1: Okay. I got you. Calling from you. Want to try the case number?
0: Case number is 3688-3688.
1: 10-4, thank you. I'm code 4.
0: 10-4. And Frank 5?
2: Good.
0: It's site and release only. Do you want site info?
2: Yes, please.

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1: Right.
0: California W. Williams 2097230, last of Ferry, female.

0: Spring 5, your new court date information is on the call, and who wants the case number?
1: You can give it to me. Spring 5.

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0: We're at the house and it sounds like there's some arguing. I'll take a second.
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1: Copy.

0: Yeah, but I think we're good right now. We'll hold off. We'll advise.
1: Bye, Cox. Never.
2: Probation Edward 2.
1: Probation Edward 2.
2: Can you show officers at 7501 Carriage Drive for probation contact?
1: Denver.

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1: Copy.
2: Charles 11, you can put me back on contact.
1: I copy. Were the navigator units clear that prior call?
2: Negative. I left it open for them. They're going to be providing rides or transportation for the light rail.
1: I copy.
3: Navigator 1, we're actually diverting to a hospital. Kaiser South.
1: I copy. I'll show you around there.
0: Okay, I'm fine for
1: you. Can I pick?
0: This is going to be the RP. I will just take one more unit, no code. Yeah. Everyone else can code for.
1: Charles 2, I show your next two arrive. Charles 1 and George 2-1, you can go ahead and do those.

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0: California First Line is Yellow Edward Paul, Yellow Edward Paul 1 on a white Chevy.

0: Yeah, the loser next unit.
1: Charles 2-2. Correction, George 2-1 as.
0: You can on scene, just take the driveway with the patrol car.
1: George 2-1, I show you're closer now, copy.

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0: We're going to meet in the post office parking lot. 7 Henry Boy Lincoln, 697 White Nissan.
1: Step forth. It's clear, expired 10-8 of 2025 on a 2015 Nissan out of Stockton, rip dated 11-3 of 2025.

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2: 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Is there a RIP on file?
1: Affirm. 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
1: Super.
0: Six, five, copy. 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
1: Motor 36, I copy. Charles 22 of that B2 missing person. It's going to be a phone contact. The RP lives in Oklahoma.
2: Can you clear me from my phone? I'm logging you up.
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1: Okay.
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0: 10-6, are you able to cover to 415 at Chipotle?
1: Dave from the station.
2: And I'll be in route.
0: Chipotle, it is for a male and female walking between that location and Target. The female keeps walking away, male keeps grabbing around her arm and chasing her.
1: Yeah, folks. I'll be around.
3: Dr. Hick, will you put me on that call, please?
0: Tower.
1: Do you have a description of them, though?
0: An Asian male, white shirt, black tennis shoes, or black tennis racket on his back. And then an Asian female, long black hair, dark sweater, and brown pants. We're getting several calls. And now somebody's saying that he had her in a headlock at one point.
1: Okay.

0: in Canada 5. The stolen vehicle is going to be a green Chrysler Town & Country, California plate 9, Victor, Zebra Victor, 939.
1: I'm not sure if it's related, but there's a white Honda behind the business. 22 looks like a worker just got out of it. Do we have a last DOT form?
2: The male's pacing around and walking back towards her. She's going to be across from the Dollar Tree now, sitting under a tree.
0: Abram, looks like they put it SDS earlier today. We'll call and confirm.

0: Butch spot on that dollar shoe.
1: 10-4.
2: Antarctic. 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
1: 10-4.

0: to the unit pulling out of the CSL plasma. He's about three rows in once you get into the target parking lot.
1: Jeff, I might have missed it, but do we know which Ross is in town?
2: Originally, it was going to be the Ross by Target. The RP is now saying it's the Little Caesars off of West Stockton. Or, I'm sorry, off of Stockton. It's a confusing call. We're trying to get her to narrow down a little bit. It's going to be Stockton and Florence, so it might not even be our call.
1: Okay.

0: 10-5. Sounds like that vehicle's out of our city by now. Can we advise county? I'm going to head that way, see if they want any assistance.
1: Hi, copy. We'll let them know.

Charles 41, George 21. I'll preempt you off this stolen vehicle call and get you on to the verbal 415. Enterprise rent a car off Laguna Grove in West Stockton, the auto mall. The customer refusing to leave and being aggressive. Customer is going to be a Middle Eastern male in his 20s wearing a gold chain, black shirt, and sweatpants.

0: 风中人，请重运。7 yellow, Ida Robert 057 on the Toyota.
1: It's clear, expired on 98 Toyota with a RIP dated 5/18/26 out of Woodbridge.
0: Captain Cooper.
1: Copy Cooper.
2: Crossing 5 ago, subject push merchandise out. Gonna leave in a gray Pontiac sedan, California plate 6, boy David King 842. Left being southbound in the parking lot. Take was approximately $300.
0: Turn for 3 minutes, please.
2: Driver 35, go ahead.
3: Nightmare Victor Nora 482. Son of a gray Chevy.
2: I got it. It's going to be clear current 21 Chevy, left of O'Neill, out of Elk Grove.

0: Ладно, как. Real time, do you have traffic?
1: Yeah, I affirm it was for that target theft. The vehicle flocked northbound Bruceville, just north of Bighorn. That was 3 ago.

0: 10:15.
1: Right.
0: Who recorded it? Sorry, pre-recorded and continued.
2: Pre-recorded the vehicle went northbound, Bridgeville through Sheldon.
1: Main copy.

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1: Denver.
2: CID 11, you have traffic?
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2: 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Been in an incomplete voice from the University Medical Group off of Zeta.

0: Calls for when I'm out with them, I'll have. Okay.
1: Copy.
2: And I've heard you're taking a welfare check for your location for a staff member that had a possible mental break talking about wanting to hurt themselves. They're in room D David 15.
3: That was D as in David 15.
2: Affirm. Nice advice. It's on the east side of campus near the auto shop.
3: Copy. The principal walked out of here pretty briskly. Do you know staff's aware?
2: I believe so. We're still landline getting further.
3: Copy. My IP's code 4. We're here with her in the office. We'll be taking her out if we can, negative crime or anything like that. If you can start me a second for that other call.
4: 27, I'll be in route to 95.
2: Never.
4: Sam, so I copy the call. Do we know who the third party is, if it's a student or another staff member?
2: Sam 6, the RP is the principal speaking about the staff member. She is talking to the social worker currently.
4: Oh, that's my question. The third party is a social worker confirmed?
2: Affirm.

0: 10-6. Yeah. Copy the follow-up in the lobby. It's Jaime requesting to speak to an officer.
1: Traffic 3-5, it's going to be clear current on a 2024 Lexus Sanchez out of Wilton.
0: Denver, I have you on the welfare checks.

0: and Adam 95. The RP is standing by in front of that classroom, David 15, waiting for you.
1: Sorry.
2: Yeah, my bad.
3: 7 Victor Boy Adam 725, let me put the RP. They'll be back with the flag. And I'm okay out here, I'm gonna stand by for wait for 6 grade.
2: I got, but we're advising them right now, they should be in route shortly.

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0: 9 Paul Frank Nora 8 4 6 with you.
1: Copy.
2: We're going to be in the D wing. It's essentially located on the west side of the campus.
3: I copy. I'm pulling in the front right now.
1: By Pontiac. Kind of an app in process with no registered owner information. 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
4: Item 6-5 status.
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0: Paul 7 Savas.
1: Paul 7, good 4.
0: Copy, good 4.
1: William 71, I just called the RP on my call and there's possible suspect info.
2: Check bar.

0: Motor 3 William 71 to a traffic collision. Unknown injuries, Blue Ravine and East Bidwell Street. Two vehicles blocking the roadway.
1: Can I go and get a case number?
2: Abrams can be 6938-6938.
1: Hello, I copy.
3: Okay.
2: I copy, okay.

And again, they'll be on Blue Ravine. They're away from the freeway in the turn lane, and we're starting fire for minor complaint of pain to the neck.

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1: Permission, George 5.
0: Permission, George 5.
1: Police officers out with 18231 Timberlake Way, Starbucks, first panel.
0: That's going to be inspected in each jurisdiction.
1: Copy, thanks.
0: Copy, 35, your plate's clear, current 21 Toyota out of Elk Grove.
2: I got you.
3: Different.

0: Cillian 71, can I ask you, please? Go ahead. On Texas, Sam, Harry, Frank, 2107 on a Tesla. Great. Second is California 9, Harry, Ocean Charles, 124 on London. Pepper.
1: Cal 27, my computer's having issues. Can you claim your site on another stop?
2: Abram, what's your location?
1: It's in the first stop.

0: billion 71 so far negative injuries. 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
1: Denver.
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0: All right, that one looks better. It's going to be clear current expires next month on a 2016 Mercedes out of Sacramento.
1: Okay.

0: Course 1. Can you give me the question?
1: George 1, was that your event number or a case number?
2: Event number?
1: Yeah, your event number is 260863. 29.

0: Part of three. All parties are declining medics. We're going to relocate into the Dick's parking lot to do an info exchange.
1: 10-4.
2: William, send me one. You can show me Penny.
1: 10-4.
0: You got both plates.
1: Affirm.
0: Copy. I'll get you a couple 27s here in a minute.
1: 10-4, just needs a Honda.
0: Copy.
1: One lobby.
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0: Motor 45, can you put me on that Franklin Avenue?
1: Background, is that Franklin Elementary? I got

0: 33. Make an owner's request though for the Tesla. We'll be in the Dix parking lot.
1: Temper, we were told to cancel. You want us to pre-request it?
0: Yeah, for me, is advising it doesn't drive well enough to continue down the road.
1: Temper.
2: Temper 43. The white hacker.
3: Okay, 35, it's going to be clear, current, 24 Acura. It's going to be out of Elk Grove on a lease.

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1: I copy. I have a 27 for the Honda driver when you're ready.
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0: 9 Edward Mary Henry 355 on a gold Honda.

Top 41. It's going to be clear, expired May of 2023 on an 04 Honda. It's got a suspended reg, March of 2024. Rip on file and a pending master out of Oakland.

0: Wild Cherry Court. I got a second call from a neighbor who stated the alarms were going off multiple times a day with no being seen around the residence.
1: Copy, 7 Personal.
0: 27, go ahead.
1: Crystal Big Horn. Great, Bosch, no place.

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0: 9 William Frank, 393. So Blue Honda.

0: Whatever the 25 had, wait. Whatever, 5-5, go ahead.
1: 9, Tom, white boy, 966 on 4.
0: Whatever, 5-5, you recovered by wind noise. Can you go again?
1: 9, Tom, boy, boy, 966 on a Ford.
0: I copy that. Yeah, 11.
2: Hey, 11, sorry. Could you start me fire, no code, please, for a transport to the hospital?
0: Okay, senior facility?
2: Yeah, med, care area in the back.
0: Copy. Frank 1 from Frank 4. Hi, copy. Motor 5-5, your face clear, current 25-4 out of Elk Grove.

0: Affirm. Frank 4 was trying to raise you. Frank 4, go ahead.
1: Hey, Val, I can't move your car. You have the keys.
2: Okay, I'll be right back.
3: And fitting assault just occurred in V2 off at Dunn Turnway. The RP was assaulted by your neighbor 2 ago. And RP was punched in the face and strangled by the neighbor. Medical declined.

0: They just have to know it's available for the assault trooper.
1: All units, call pending. Priority 1, Seth Circuit, 7530 St. Philomena. 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SAM units are copy.
2: Force, when I'll start.
0: I got, I'll get you a second when available.
3: Requested about the break for it.

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1: Copy.
2: Old, light skin, shaved head, no shirt. And the male does live at the residence.
1: Yeah, copy.
3: The units are out to the assault. The RP and the victim doesn't know where the suspect is. The victim went into a neighbor's address, doesn't know the number, but there's a Blue Mountain heating and air vehicle, like a work vehicle, in the driveway.
2: RJ, I copy.
1: Order 4-5, just wait.
3: Okay.
1: 8 Zebra, Yellow Nora, 282-104. You kind of get the last four of them in.
3: I got it. Letter 4-5, it's clear current 22-4. Last four of the VIN, 5993. It's going to be out of Elk Grove.
4: I'll be out with one.
2: Never. No.

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2: Paul, Tom, Queen, 422.
3: I'm sorry, 9, Paul, Tom, Boy, 422.
2: That one looks good. It's going to be clear current 09 Nissan. Last four is 1031 out of SAC.
4: George, I'm confirming the coffer service address is RP's address, correct?
2: Affirm. And the RP believes the neighbor that assaulted him was 7-8 houses on the south side of his residence, south of his residence on the west side.

0: potential news help pending. A 20,002 that occurred 3 ago at Sunrise and Antelope. Harvey was rear-ended. Other party left the scene. Vehicles described as a black Kia Forder. The driver was at BMA. Last seen Sunrise and then went westbound Old Auburn. Sammy, that's a copy.
1: Paul 10, I'll take that.
0: Cover.
2: He needed an air conditioning van parked in front of 9490 Dunkirk.

0: asking the threat assessor, we're our landline with the victim now, saying the male is not there. She's crying. She's advising that his mom picked him up in an unknown vehicle.
1: But can you transfer to my work cell, please?
0: Copy.
2: Possible match for that suspect is going to be in the garage of 9492 Dunkerin.
3: I copy.

0: myself.
1: Okay.
2: We're out 134 due to time. 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
3: Silver,

0: 12, make sure you know I'm thinking. Contact the RP, please.
1: Main copies. George, 22, you'll be the next one on the team. You want to contact the RP?
2: Copy, 10A with an info exchange.
3: Never.
4: Can I find them heading towards the RP? That George 22 in the scene will be sufficient.
3: William, 91, I sent you an animal call.

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0: 9, Sam Williams, Sam. 170 on a Ford.
1: 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Did you copy the animal call?

0: 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You can put me on scene at Chevy's.
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0: 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I'll take 357.
1: George 12, I copy the welfare check in 12200 Yarnell Way. What is George 42 to that?
2: Chapter 7 of the old one.
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0: over 4-5, you can clear me from the elementary school and put me at Toby Johnson.
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1: Andrew.
3: Well, I was seen in what we believe is a white-colored Buick-type SUV leaving the area.

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1: West.
0: 9 Robert, 0 King, 291 on a Honda. And last one of it.
1: Motor 45 is clear turn on a 2025 Honda out of Elk Grove. Last 4, 7181, 7181.

0: request?
1: I'll be out with one at Haberberger. Might be related to 362.
0: I copy.

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2: Church 32, I can deck 36, I'm in the area.
3: I'll be on fit.
1: I copy on fit. Temper.
4: Okay.
1: Hang on. I'll put them together. Before Sunrise Boulevard, apartment 2306. RFU is advising neighbors in the apartment are in a 415 verbal, possibly physical. She can hear banging around. Advise two brothers and their mom live at location. Sammy, that's copy.

0: George 41 to start for a theft in progress at Walmart Auto Center and ETV is the unit for that. The subject inside this store concealing items in a bag. It's going to be mostly lotions. He purchased some items and now he's concealing others. Actually, it's going to be a BFA, 30 to 40s, red shirt, black foot.
1: Yeah, have you seen car stuff? I'm going to try to get him into bubbles. It's a silver Hyundai, 10 plate, Edward X-Ray 74, Charles 31.
0: I copy.
1: Sam 12, Sam 6. Any units able to clear from that location?
2: We have sufficient on scene. Anyone else coming can go to Nate.
3: Pop 31, they have a location for right now, for a vehicle.
0: We'll find out. Traffic 27, your plate's clear, current on a 2018 Hyundai out of Zephyr.

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1: Off the line quicker.
2: Motor 36, I'm out with Pop 31, just handing one. Out of plate.
0: Go ahead.
2: 9 Zebra, David Zebra, 849, it's a Sonata with one.

0: Potentially, and it's regarding the 242 at Sunrise Point. We have an additional RFP, a property manager advising the subject and the apartment are in a physical fight. It is a mother and son. Sammy, it's coffee. Motor 45.
1: 7th Frank, Mary John, 567 on a trailer.
0: I copy. And motor 36, that plate's going to be clear current on a 2013 Hyundai out of Fresno. Has a pending master out of Elk Grove. Motor 45, it's clear current on a 2010 Toyota out of Elk Grove.

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0: George 31. It's going to be clear, expired as of March of last year on an O2 Buick out of Seaside, the red suspension and a rip.
1: Okay.

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0: 228-863-1
1: You had a lot of one. Can you go again?
0: Abram, 228-16-X-ray-1 on a Dodge and last with it.
1: Number 45, it's clear and current on a 2015 Ram out of Elk Grove, last 4, 7, 6, 3, 4, 76, 34.

0: First one, can you mark Lynn Crest City, and can I get a case number?
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0: Rotor 4-5-9-0, Edward Williams, 635 on a Toyota.

0: George 32 and George 51 on an area check on a suspicious vehicle that was near Arthur Butler Elementary. Approximately 15 ago, the RP witnessed a black Mercury with a Nevada disabled plate pulled up close to a J on Heritage Hill and Devon Crest. They were last seen towards Elk Grove Lawn, and the RP has a picture if needed.
1: Well, it's who I'm good for.
0: Copy, good for. George 42 and a unit to back on an audible 6701 Ponce do Sol way.
2: Montrose in East Bid, front of La Fiesta, ATOM, Queen Zebra, 383.
0: Denver. Suspended and expired on an 07 Chevrolet from 2025. It's going to be out of Fulton. Motor 36.
3: 6 Nora, Charles Tom 026 on a Ford.
0: Motor 36, it's clear current on a 2010 Ford out of Elk Grove. George 21 and George 12 on an area check for a reckless vehicle, Laguna Park and Seasons. It's going to be eastbound Seasons. Correction, now it's southbound Bruceville, one ago. Partial plate of 6 Beta Zebra. It's a gray or silver BMW sedan. It was passing vehicles recklessly and speeding. It's possibly a teenager driving it.

0: Force One. Is there any closing descriptors for the driver?
1: Negative.
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1: Go ahead.
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1: I copy.
2: And that last block 30 southbound Bruceville, just south of Seasons.
1: I copy.

0: George 12 and a unit to back on an incomplete, possibly a DV in progress. 10474, we're in a loop, maybe on beat 4. For a DV and there's screaming heard. The address wasn't verified. Sounded like the RP was saying she won't let him go. And a female background saying, OMG mom, crying hysterically. Never seen by this one. Never gonna. The case number is going to be 3690-3690.
1: Thank you. And Motor 45, can you show me at Pinkerton for traffic enforcement?
0: Hey, perfect.

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0: 8 Yellow, Henry Union, 576, Silver Honda. No rebate.
1: I copy.

네, 유닛 10은 incomplete. The male is walking away and the female is leaving in a vehicle. The RP is not giving info on that. She's now stating male is broken.

Traffic 23. It's going to be a gray Impala with a plate of 6 David, Ida David, 200. The vehicle comes back with a Penny Master out of Madera. It's clear and expired as of 2025. It's on an 08 Chevy.

0: Yeah, two, one minute over.
1: Okay, Major, go ahead.
0: David, 150-3527, last of Thornton.
1: Are you clear, gentlemen? Is that subject to flag for being very conversational with law enforcement? Did you want to check in?
0: Negative.
1: Sorry. Thank you, and I do return.
0: Sorry.
1: Lassa Thornton, 916 of 83. He's clear and known. He has gross on file and 27 salad.

0: Charlie 20 Bravo, then Paula. It's going to be a haunted building.
1: I got it.
2: When you can put me at 162.
1: Denver. I copied.
3: George 4C, all we have was traffic. Excuse me.
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0: 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I'll give him a 21.
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0: George 4-2 from Jordan.
1: Go ahead.
0: Hey, did you guys stop that vehicle? And if so, is the driver named DeAndre?
1: George 4-2, Ava. All units, call pending 242-7584, Sycamore Drive. RP is crying, saying her 41-year-old son assaulted her. Call taker can hear the son on the patio yelling. Her husband's outside. Take a minute to copy.
2: I'm 15, I copy. Send the next available unit. I'll cover.
3: Traffic for
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1: 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Motor 558, it's clear current on a 2016 Mercedes out of Wilton. George 4-

0: 3, I'll take incident 185. And if he calls back, transfer him to my work cell, please.
1: Copy. We have him on landline right now. Can we transfer?
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0: 6 Lincoln, 67299 on a 4.

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1: Different.
0: I copy. It's clear current on a 2000 GMC out of Walton.
1: You switch names over.
0: I copy.
2: Copy, son. Put me on a bike stop. 8633 Bond.
0: I copy.
2: I'm WMA, long hair braids, black shirt, tan pants, green bike.

0: Georgia Linux. We didn't advise Leandre's and Cupcakes. I copy.
1: Right to 13.
2: Sam 13, Jamie Rodriguez keeps calling on 911. He's getting extremely agitated on the phone. He's over at Del Taco. He's advising that he is high on cocaine and PCP, and he does not have a gun on him, but he's stating he wants to get one and shoot everyone. Should we send an officer at this point?
1: He's 2, and then we'll go out there, too.
2: Copy. Break, Boy 3, I'm going to start you to Del Taco with Sam 13 and Boy 86.
3: Copy. And regarding the highway call, you can go ahead and close it out if he calls back. Just keep forwarding it to my work cell.
2: Boy 3 negative, that's who you're going out to see at Del Taco.
3: Oh, great. I'll be around.
4: Dispatch RK. I have eyes on him inside Del Taco. He's sitting at a booth currently.
2: RK, I copy.
3: Copy, can you have this one, please? 7 X-ray, Boy Mary, 574, and no redacts to the call.
0: I copy, it's attached.
2: Boy 20, if you're near the PD, CCIT 3 said she could respond.
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2: Dispatch.

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1: Arctic, go ahead.
0: For the units responding, subject's going to be sitting in a booth that's closest to the drive-through window, crushing the drive-through side of the business. That should be like the second one in.
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1: So we can 9:40 by Burlington.
0: Copy. We're going to be from Stockbridge and Sylvan.
1: Copy.
2: Copy, Arctic.
1: Go ahead.
2: Your subject's going to be gray over gray. He has a black satchel across the front of him and a blue backpack on his back.
1: I copy.

George 22 and a unit to back on a 5150 and beat 410224 is Zio Way. RP is advising her husband is threatening to kill himself.

0: Top 31, I copy you attached. The RP is advising the husband has a firearm, but she doesn't know where it is. And the call taker can hear the mail in the background.
1: He doesn't have one right now.
0: Abram, no weapons involved. She just doesn't know where he keeps it.
2: Contact with him earlier, and we left a note from that call.
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2: 10-4.

George 22 on Pop 31. The male is saying the female wants him dead because it's easier for her. The male's asking the female to leave, and she's leaving the home.

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0: 7 Adam Ida King, 691 on a Dodge.
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0: 10-4. We'll be checking the residence.
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1: I copy, it's attached. Tor 22 on POP 31. The female advised the male is watching her and he's threatening her. We're trying to figure out how he's threatening her.

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2: George Felton, 401.
1: George 51, I copy with 5-2 the back for noise disturbance, 8787 Valley Oakland. And units on that 5150, the husband's going to be an AMA and 58 years old, 5'10 medium build, white shirt, blue shorts. Currently calling his sister to come to the address. She's at Sky River.

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0: David 3-2, that's when it returns clear, expired 12-8-2025 with a RIP dated 11-4-2025 on the 2013 BMW out of Folsom.
1: Copy.
0: Charge 2-2, RIP table over here. I copy stable.

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0: 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She's known, clear, valid deal.
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0: David 41, can you assign me two case numbers?
1: Hey, from, did you want them both aired?
2: We're okay, we're mediating.
1: Hi, Bobby. First case number is going to be 3691. Second is going to be 3692.
0: Traffic

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0: 31 voice, 1019 for incident 55 in the lobby. Dave 11, David 21 for 647F at Fiore 614 Fisher Street for an HPD female outside who's asking for help. RP is a customer and thinks someone should check on her. She's going to be a BSA, 34 years old, and wearing a black tank top and jeans.
2: David 11, all of us.
0: So far, there's no one to meet.

0: Just I need a copy of a law system CPS to serve a warrant and sent 195 and confirm my concerns.
1: Not in front of my computer, but I will look at it in just a second and go ahead and dispatch somebody if we have them.
0: That's okay.

0: David 32, David 21, to start for a welfare check at 1169 in Bray Court. Harpy is 10 years old, says that her mom fell and was screaming, but then said everything was okay. She was unable to put her mom on the phone.
1: 32,000. IV8, log me off, please. Good night.
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